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7: 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Have you ever wondered what's going on in the world of a

0: Adult beverages. 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
1: Hey everyone, Tubby here with a look at your SkyTrack weather forecast for West Central Missouri, brought to you by our good friends at Gary's Towing. If you're in a bind and need a tow, give them a call at 660-885-HELP. Well, we are not going to be cooling down much overnight as lows stay near 80 degrees. That is one of the reasons we will continue the excessive heat warning through at least Wednesday night, as there's just no relief from the conditions. For Wednesday, more of the same expected with highs in the upper 90s.
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5: Hey everyone, Tubby here. Look at your SkyTrack weather forecast for West Central Missouri, brought to you by Clint Bar and Grill in downtown Calhoun, where good food and friends meet up. Stop in for some hometown hospitality. Well, we are not going to be cooling down much overnight as lows stay near 80 degrees, and that is one of the reasons we will continue the excessive heat warning through at least Wednesday night, as there's just no relief from the conditions. For Wednesday, more of the same expected with highs into the upper 90s.
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1: What's going on, everyone? 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They're located in both Clinton and Urey. Well, we are not going to be cooling down much overnight as lows stay near 80 degrees, and that's one of the reasons we will continue the excessive heat warning through at least Wednesday night, as there's just no relief from the conditions. For Wednesday, more of the same expected with highs in the upper 90s.
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4: Hey everyone, Tubby here with a look at your SkyTrack weather forecast for West Central Missouri, brought to you by our good friends at Gary's Towing. If you're in a bind and need a tow, give them a call at 660-885-HELP. Well, we are not going to be cooling down much overnight as lows stay near 80 degrees. That is one of the reasons we will continue the excessive heat warning through at least Wednesday night, as there's just no relief from the conditions. For Wednesday, more of the same expected with highs in the upper 90s.

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9: 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Look at your SkyTrack weather forecast for West Central Missouri. 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Stop in for some hometown hospitality. Well, we are not going to be cooling down much overnight as low stay near 80 degrees. And that is one of the reasons we will continue the excessive heat warning through at least Wednesday night, as there's just no relief from the conditions. For Wednesday, more of the same expected with highs into the upper 90s.
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2: 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Stay ahead of the storm, stay ahead of the forecast. 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
3: What's going on, everyone? 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They're located in both Clinton and Uri. Well, we are not going to be cooling down much overnight as lows stay near 80 degrees, and that's one of the reasons we will continue the excessive heat warning through at least Wednesday night, as there's just no relief from the conditions. For Wednesday, more of the same expected with highs in the upper 90s.
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1: Hey everyone, Tubby here. Look at your SkyTrack weather forecast for West Central Missouri, brought to you by our good friends at Gary's Towing. If you're in a bind and need a tow, give them a call at 660-885-HELP. Well, we are not going to be cooling down much overnight as lows stay near 80 degrees. That is one of the reasons we will continue the excessive heat warning through at least Wednesday night, as there's just no relief from the conditions. For Wednesday, more of the same expected with highs in the upper 90s.
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1: Steve Stevens here. 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
2: Hey everyone, Tubby here. Look at your SkyTrack weather forecast for West Central Missouri, brought to you by Clint Bar and Grill in downtown Calhoun, where good food and friends meet up. Stop in for some hometown hospitality. Well, we are not going to be cooling down much overnight as low stay near 80 degrees, and that is one of the reasons we will continue the excessive heat warning through at least Wednesday night, as there's just no relief from the conditions. For Wednesday, more of the same expected with highs into the upper 90s.
3: Summer is here, and we're turning up the heat.
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6: What's going on, everyone? 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Let Patrick, Alec, and the gang get you fixed up for your farm or your home. They're located in both Clinton and Urey. Well, we are not going to be cooling down much overnight as lows stay near 80 degrees, and that's one of the reasons we will continue the excessive heat warning through at least Wednesday night, as there's just no relief from the conditions. For Wednesday, more of the same expected with highs in the upper 90s.
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3: Hey everyone, Tubby here with a look at your SkyTrack weather forecast for West Central Missouri, brought to you by our good friends at Gary's Towing. If you're in a bind and need a tow, give them a call at 660-885-HELP. Well, we are not going to be cooling down much overnight as lows stay near 80 degrees. That is one of the reasons we will continue the excessive heat warning through at least Wednesday night, as there's just no relief from the conditions. For Wednesday, more of the same expected with highs in the upper 90s.

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2: 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They're located in both Clinton and Uray. Well, we are not going to be cooling down much overnight as lows stay near 80 degrees, and that's one of the reasons we will continue the excessive heat warning through at least Wednesday night, as there's just no relief from the conditions. For Wednesday, more of the same expected with highs in the upper 90s.
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3: Hey everyone, it's up here to look at your SkyTrack weather forecast for West Central Missouri, brought to you by Clint Bar and Grill in downtown Calhoun, where good food and friends meet up. Stop in for some hometown hospitality. Well, we are not going to be cooling down much overnight as low stay near 80 degrees, and that is one of the reasons we will continue the excessive heat warning through at least Wednesday night, as there's just no relief from the conditions. For Wednesday, more of the same expected with highs into the upper 90s.
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1: 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Well, we are not going to be cooling down much overnight as lows stay near 80 degrees. That is one of the reasons we will continue the excessive heat warning through at least Wednesday night, as there's just no relief from the conditions. For Wednesday, more of the same expected with highs in the upper 90s.
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1: Steve Stevens here. 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
5: Hey everyone, Tubby here. Look at your SkyTrack weather forecast for West Central Missouri, brought to you by Clint Bar and Grill in downtown Calhoun, where good food and friends meet up. Stop in for some hometown hospitality. Well, we are not going to be cooling down much overnight as lows stay near 80 degrees, and that is one of the reasons we will continue the excessive heat warning through at least Wednesday night, as there's just no relief from the conditions. For Wednesday, more of the same expected with highs into the upper 90s.
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The C is for the courage I possess through the drama. 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
4: Hey everyone, Tubby here with a look at your SkyTrack weather forecast for West Central Missouri, brought to you by our good friends at Gary's Towing. If you're in a bind and need a tow, give them a call at 660-885-HELP. Well, we are not going to be cooling down much overnight as lows stay near 80 degrees. That is one of the reasons we will continue the excessive heat warning through at least Wednesday night, as there's just no relief from the conditions. For Wednesday, more of the same expected with highs in the upper 90s.
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7: What's going on, everyone? 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They're located in both Clinton and Bury. Well, we are not going to be cooling down much overnight as lows stay near 80 degrees, and that's one of the reasons we will continue the excessive heat warning through at least Wednesday night, as there's just no relief from the conditions. For Wednesday, more of the same expected with highs in the upper 90s.
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12: 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Tubby here. Look at your sky track for the forecast for West Central Missouri. 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Stop in for some hometown hospitality. Well, we are not going to be cooling down much overnight as lows stay near 80 degrees. And that is one of the reasons we will continue the excessive heat warning through at least Wednesday night, as there's just no relief from the conditions. For Wednesday, more of the same expected with highs into the upper 90s.
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4: Hey everyone, Subby here with a look at your SkyTrack weather forecast for West Central Missouri, brought to you by our good friends at Gary's Towing. If you're in a bind and need a tow, give them a call at 660-885-HELP. Well, we are not going to be cooling down much overnight as lows stay near 80 degrees. That is one of the reasons we will continue the excessive heat warning through at least Wednesday night, as there's just no relief from the conditions. For Wednesday, more of the same expected with highs in the upper 90s.
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1: 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They're located in both Clinton and Eury. Well, we are not going to be cooling down much overnight as lows stay near 80 degrees, and that's one of the reasons we will continue the excessive heat warning through at least Wednesday night, as there's just no relief from the conditions. For Wednesday, more of the same expected with highs in the upper 90s.
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5: Hey everyone, Tubby here, looking at your SkyTrack weather forecast for West Central Missouri, brought to you by Clint Bar and Grill in downtown Calhoun, where good food and friends meet up. Stop in for some hometown hospitality. Well, we are not going to be cooling down much overnight as low stay near 80 degrees, and that is one of the reasons we will continue the excessive heat warning through at least Wednesday night, as there's just no relief from the conditions. For Wednesday, more of the same expected with highs into the upper 90s.
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6: Hey everyone, Tubby here with a look at your SkyTrack weather forecast for West Central Missouri, brought to you by our good friends at Gary's Towing. If you're in a bind and need a tow, give them a call at 660-885-HELP. Well, we are not going to be cooling down much overnight as lows stay near 80 degrees. That is one of the reasons we will continue the excessive heat warning through at least Wednesday night, as there's just no relief from the conditions. For Wednesday, more of the same expected with highs in the upper 90s.
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8: Good morning, everyone. On this very warm hump day, we look to stay under this heat dome through at least Sunday, where we hope to get some relief. For today, we won't see highs in the upper 90s. They're near 100, with heat index values as high as 108 degrees. 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
2: Good morning, everyone, on yet another very warm morning out there. We look to stay under this heat dome through at least Sunday, where we hope to get some relief. For today, we will see highs in the upper 90s to near 100, with heat index values as high as 108 degrees. This look at the SkyTrack weather forecast is brought to you by Gary's Towing. If you're in a bind and you need a tow, give Amanda and the crew a call at 660-885-HELP.
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2: Now to get you up to date on local news from Radford Media Group, I'm Clay Radford. Here's what's happening around West Central Missouri. Well, the Lowry City Board of Aldermen will hold a public tax levy hearing on Tuesday, August 18th, ahead of its regular monthly meeting. The hearing is scheduled for 5:45 p.m. and will give residents an opportunity to hear information regarding the city's proposed property tax levy for 2026. The proposed tax rate ceiling includes 0.64 cents per $100 of assessed valuation for general revenue, 0.19 cents per $100 for streetlights, for a combined proposed rate of 0.8407 cents per $100 of assessed valuation. Additional information is available through the City of Lowry City's website. Well, the Pettis County Commission says that Glen Road Bridge will be closed to traffic by noon on Friday, August 14th, following a recent inspection by the Missouri Department of Transportation. County officials say the bridge has been closely monitored for the past 2 years, with MoDOT conducting inspections about every 6 months. During that time, the county has looked at ways to safely extend the life of the bridge while preparing for a full replacement. Plans for a completed replacement began in 2024 through the Bridge Replacement Off System, or known as BRO program. The project is expected to reach the plans, specifications, and estimate stages in December, with construction bids anticipated in early 2027. Officials say the upcoming closure is not expected to affect the current replacement timeline. The Pettis County Commission says additional information about the Glen Road Bridge closure will be released as it becomes available. And a new Missouri law will allow businesses to round the final total on cash purchases beginning August 28th. Under the law, rounding applies to only the cash transactions that take place after taxes and discounts are calculated. Totals ending in 1, 2, 6, or 7 cents may be rounded down to the nearest nickel, while totals ending in 3, 4, 8, and 9 cents may be rounded up. Credit cards, debit cards, checks, mobile payments, and other non-cash transactions must still be charged as the exact amount. The Missouri Department of Revenue says the change is intended to simplify cash handling and reduce reliance on pennies. Businesses are not required to round, and the changes does not affect how sales tax are calculated or reported. For more information on these stories and others, head to our website online at mykatiekatie.com, your hometown source for local news 24 hours a day.
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3: 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He really came through in a big way. 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
4: Good morning, everyone, on yet another very warm morning out there. We look to stay under this heat dome through at least Sunday, where we hope to get some relief. For today, we will see highs in the upper 90s to near 100, with heat index values as high as 108 degrees. This look at the SkyTrack weather forecast is brought to you by our good friends at Clint's Bar & Grill in downtown Calhoun, where good food and friends meet up. Stop in for some hometown hospitality.
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0: 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This is the TJ Show, our news. It sounds different around here. Kenny reads through every story he can find, and then he brings us the most interesting ones. Kenny, what's happening on the planet today?
1: This is an incredible story. It starts off a little concerning. A man named Sam from England, young guy, probably in his 30s, he suffered a heart attack. He's expecting a child. His wife is 39 weeks pregnant.
0: Oh, that's terrible.
1: His wife performed CPR on him for 15 minutes until paramedics arrive. They continue life-saving efforts for 2 hours, and they bring him to the hospital and put him into a medically induced coma. 3 days later, his wife gives birth to their daughter, Sophie, and they bring the baby to this man Sam's bedside, and it appears his newborn baby woke him out of his coma.
0: Mm. Wow.
2: She's like, wake up, dada.
0: They find a way to wake you up even out of the deepest of sleeps.
1: Yeah.
2: That is wild.
0: Yeah, what a story though, huh?
1: Yeah, he was unresponsive with his eyes open, and when the baby came into the room, he started to shed tears.
2: Mm.
1: So that was the first signs of cognitive responsiveness for this man, who eventually did make a full recovery. He's already back to playing sports, and he's going through genetic testing. They want to find out why he got this heart attack at such a young age.
0: Kenny, glad to hear he's okay. What else do you have?
1: This story's been getting a lot of attention. So in Brooklyn, New York, a resident accidentally threw out 2 family heirloom rings. She quickly realized this and immediately called the New York City Department of Sanitation. And the workers there were able to identify the truck that came to her house to pick up her garbage. These trucks carry 20,000 pounds of garbage, by the way. Ooh. They dump it all out onto the floor, and 2 sanitation workers sift through this, get it, for 10 minutes, and they find the two rings. 10 minutes.
0: That's
2: I'm
0: incredible.
2: Sure they were happy. They were like, oh, thank God,
0: yeah.
2: Just 10 minutes.
0: That bag of whatever that chicken is, it stinks.
1: Usually this kind of thing, they say recovery is nearly impossible, but they got awfully lucky this time around.
0: Kenny, what else do you have?
1: So the University of Michigan, for their College of Literature, Sciences, and Arts, has announced that starting next fall, they're doing away with letter grades for first semester freshman students. It'll be pretty much pass-fail.
0: Hmm.
1: So no A's, B's, C's, or D's. You either pass the class or you don't.
0: They want to move them in and out.
2: I guess.
0: Wow. That's,
1: well, they say the reason for this, they want to support student mental health. Apparently, students are very stressed out about their GPAs. So this
0: will
1: ease the transition.
0: And
1: did you really go to college?
0: No.
2: Yeah,
0: no,
2: you didn't care.
0: I dropped
2: That's
0: out.
2: The difference.
0: But even in high school, I didn't care. And I'm not saying you shouldn't care. I wish I did care a little bit more. But you want to talk about pass-fail? Just got by. I mean, it was a razor thin. I think 59 is failing.
1: Something like that.
0: Yeah, it was.
2: That's
0: maybe,
2: an F, isn't it?
0: Yeah, I remember. I remember that 60 number was very important to me.
2: Well, D's get degrees.
1: Yeah, but this is all to ease the transition from high school to college and encourage academic exploration. So they want kids to try out different classes and not be afraid that they may not do well in that class, and it won't necessarily affect their GPA all that much.
0: Kenny, thanks for keeping us somewhat informed.
1: That's what's happening.
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1: Good morning, everyone. On this very warm hump day, we look to stay under this heat dome through at least Sunday, where we hope to get some relief. For today, we won't see highs in the upper 90s. They're near 100, with heat index values as high as 108 degrees. 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

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Good morning, everyone, on yet another very warm morning out there. We look to stay under this heat dome through at least Sunday, where we hope to get some relief. For today, we will see highs in the upper 90s and near 100, with heat index values as high as 108 degrees. This look at the SkyTrack weather forecast is brought to you by Gary's Towing. If you're in a bind and you need a tow, give Amanda and the crew a call at 660-885-HELP.

0: 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This is the TJ Show, our news. It sounds different around here. Kenny reads through every story he can find, and then he brings us the most interesting ones. Kenny, what's happening on the planet today?
1: As someone who's getting married not too long from now, I'm not sure I want to be a part of this trend, but it does appear a growing number of couples are choosing gift-free weddings.
0: Mm.
2: You may be a part of this trend because I'm not getting you nothing.
0: Yeah, what's your problem? Why, you don't want to be trendy?
1: No, I don't care to be trendy.
2: As a person who always wants to be with the trends.
0: Yeah, exactly.
2: Not you want to be trendy. Not this time, huh?
0: He's got Labubu dolls hanging from his bag because it's a trend.
2: Yes.
1: Sure.
0: He was all over those Stanley water bottles because it was
2: three.
0: A trend. Right, three of them.
2: Yeah.
0: He loves trends, but he doesn't love the trend where you don't get a wedding gift.
1: Right.
0: Okay.
2: I think gifts is Kenny's love language.
0: All right.
1: Yeah, well, the wedding platform Joy is reporting nearly a 100% increase in couples declining gifts since last year, 2025.
0: Well, I guess it depends on the wedding, but I know for us, when we had our wedding a lot of years ago now, we had a lot of people traveling, and so we felt weird asking for a gift when they were paying all this money to travel. So we wrote on the invitation card, "Your presence is our present."
2: Oh, that's so cute.
0: And people, they took us up on it.
2: Are people asking for money instead? Or wanting money instead?
1: No, like no gifts. Not money, not registry items, just your presence is our present. That seems to be the trend.
2: I also wonder, too, if, like a lot of couples now are already living together.

0: Outdoors.
1: Family hunting and fishing tradition since 1945.
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6: Well, we are going to be stuck in these hot temperatures through at least Sunday before any relief could be on the way. An excessive heat warning continues through at least Friday night for the entire west central Missouri area. For this afternoon, we are looking at temperatures in the upper 90s to near 100 degrees. This look at the Skytrap weather forecast is brought to you by Clint's Bar and Grill in downtown Calhoun, where good food and friends meet up. 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
1: Now to get you up to date on local news from Radford Media Group, I'm Clay Radford. Here's what's happening around West Central Missouri. Well, the Lowry City Board of Aldermen will hold a public tax levy hearing on Tuesday, August 18th, ahead of its regular monthly meeting. The hearing is scheduled for 5:45 p.m. and will give residents an opportunity to hear information regarding the city's proposed property tax levy for 2026. The proposed tax rate ceiling includes 0.64 cents per $100 of assessed valuation for general revenue, 0.19 cents per $100 for streetlights, for a combined proposed rate of 0.8407 cents per $100 of assessed valuation. Additional information is available through the City of Lowry City's website. Well, the Pettis County Commission says that Glen Road Bridge will be closed to traffic by noon on Friday, August 14th, following a recent inspection by the Missouri Department of Transportation. County officials say the bridge has been closely monitored for the past 2 years, with MoDOT conducting inspections about every 6 months. During that time, the county has looked at ways to safely extend the life of the bridge while preparing for a full replacement. Plans for a completed replacement began in 2024 through the Bridge Replacement Off System, or known as BRO program. The project is expected to reach the plans, specifications, and estimate stages in December, with construction bids anticipated in early 2027. Officials say the upcoming closure is not expected to affect the current replacement timeline. The Pettis County Commission says additional information about the Glen Road Bridge closure will be released as it becomes available. And a new Missouri law will allow businesses to round the final total on cash purchases beginning August 28th. Under the law, rounding applies to only the cash transactions that take place after taxes and discounts are calculated. Totals ending in 1, 2, 6, or 7 cents may be rounded down to the nearest nickel, while totals ending in 3, 4, 8, and 9 cents may be rounded up. Credit cards, debit cards, checks, mobile payments, and other non-cash transactions must still be charged as the exact amount. The Missouri Department of Revenue says the change is intended to simplify cash handling and reduce reliance on pennies. Businesses are not required to round, and the changes does not affect how sales tax are calculated or reported. For more information on these stories and others, head to our website online at mykatiekatie.com, your hometown source for local news 24 hours a day.
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5: Well, we are going to be stuck in these hot temperatures through at least Sunday before any relief could be on the way. An excessive heat warning continues through at least Friday night for the entire area. For this afternoon, we are looking at temperatures in the upper 90s to near 100 degrees. 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

0: The TJ Show, our news, it sounds different around here. Kenny reads through every story he can find, and then he brings us the most interesting ones. Kenny, what's happening on the planet today?
1: The TSA tweeted yesterday, warning parents that your child's favorite toy is likely not allowed on the airplane.
0: I'm nervous. Even the way you said that makes me a little bit nervous.
2: There's going to be a lot of yelling kids.
1: Well, they're talking about these Neato toys, which are squishy toys often filled with some kind of gel or dough.
0: Well, yeah, didn't you... So you like to, like, play with things with your hands.
1: I'm a fidgeter, sure.
0: And one day you brought in a Neato toy.
1: Yeah, it was given to me as a gift.
0: And you squeezed it so hard it exploded, and it was like he had glue in his hands.
1: Way more sticky than like your Elmer's glue or whatever. Like, it took serious hand washing to get that stuff off my hands.
0: So go on.
1: Well, the USA Today saw this tweet. They decided to write an article about other surprising banned items, seemingly harmless items that could get you a fine of up to $17,000 if you try to bring this onto a plane. I think any of these items, if they choose to give you the fine, it could be that expensive. But, of course, the obvious ones, we know the dangers of lithium-ion batteries, so cordless curling irons, e-cigarettes, certain phone and technology devices cannot be in checked bags, but they can be carried on, because if there is an issue, it could be quickly addressed. But then when it comes to stuff that you can't carry onto the plane, this was upsetting to me, you can't bring a bowling ball as a carry-on item onto an airport airplane.
2: And as a bowler, you feel some kind of way about that.
1: Yeah.
0: Is it the weight?
1: Yeah, they say it could be used as a weapon, like a bludgeoning force type.
2: I can see that.
1: Weapon.
0: Oh, I thought like if one person brings it, then they all bring it, and they have a hard time taking
1: it
0: off.
1: It opens up Pandora's 16-pound
0: balls.
2: Yeah, because everyone's walking around with bowling balls.
1: Yeah, cast iron cookware, even foam toy swords, gel candies, certain tools, things like that. But I was surprised by the fine number. I didn't realize it could be that expensive if you try to bring a prohibited item onto an airplane.
0: I got pulled over at the airport just last week. I was going through, and the guy's like going back and forth with my bag. And he's like, I think it's a microphone. I think it's a microphone. So then they take it, and they open it up, and they're unzipping. I was traveling with a microphone. And they go, all right, have a good day, sir. And I was like, I felt victorious. I was like, yeah, that's right. You're wasting your time with that.
1: Yeah, I'm allowed to bring that microphone.
0: That's right. Kenny, what else you got?
1: This is interesting. In New Orleans, they are deploying an AI-powered call triage tool to assist human 911 operators by screening and sorting incoming calls.
0: Well, you know, that could be a good thing if it works.
1: So the reason they want this, for instance, let's say there's a car accident on the highway and you want to call 911 to report it, but so does every other car on the highway. That could bottleneck the 911 operators. So this AI tool would triage those to keep the human operators available for more serious incidents.
0: Yeah, well, I guess that's a problem, right? You're getting flooded the same report over, and then you got to weed. But then I guess on the other hand, if somebody's in a dangerous moment, like maybe they're being chased or something, you have to now go through an AI bot.
2: Right. Will they filter the call correctly?
1: Yeah. That's my concern. Will it make mistakes? And it probably will.
0: Kenny, thanks for keeping us somewhat informed.
1: That's what's happening.
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13: Well, we are going to be stuck in these hot temperatures through at least Sunday before any

0: relief could be on the way. An excessive heat warning continues through at least Friday night for the entire west central Missouri area. For this afternoon, we are looking at temperatures in the upper 90s to near 100 degrees. This look at the SkyTrack weather forecast is brought to you by Clint's Bar and Grill in downtown Calhoun, where good food and friends meet up. 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
1: Well, we are going to be stuck in these hot temperatures through at least Sunday before any relief could be on the way. An excessive heat warning continues through at least Friday night. For this afternoon, we are looking at temperatures into the upper 90s to near 100 degrees. This look at the SkyTrack weather forecast is brought to you by our good friends over at Gary's Towing. If your car says no and you need a tow, give Amanda and the crew a call at 660-885-HELP.
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Come on. 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What's it gonna be, boy? 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

0: 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Stay ahead of the forecast. 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
1: Well, we are going to be stuck in these hot temperatures through at least Sunday before any relief could be on the way. An excessive heat warning continues through at least Friday night for the entire area. For this afternoon, we are looking at temperatures in the upper 90s to near 100 degrees. 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
1: Well, we are going to be stuck in these hot temperatures through at least Sunday before any relief could be on the way. An excessive heat warning continues through at least Friday night for the entire West Central Missouri area. For this afternoon, we are looking at temperatures in the upper 90s to near 100 degrees. This look at the SkyTrack weather forecast is brought to you by Clint's Bar and Grill in downtown Calhoun, where good food and friends meet up. Stop in for some hometown hospitality.
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1: 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You've really captured me.
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4: Well, we are going to be stuck in these hot temperatures through at least Sunday before any relief could be on the way. An excessive heat warning continues through at least Friday night. For this afternoon, we are looking at temperatures into the upper 90s to near 100 degrees. This look at the SkyTrack weather forecast is brought to you by our good friends over at Gary's Towing. If your car says no and you need a tow, give Amanda and the crew a call at 660-885-HELP.
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2: Well, we are going to be stuck in these hot temperatures through at least Sunday before any relief could be on the way. An excessive heat warning continues through at least Friday night for the entire area. For this afternoon, we are looking at temperatures in the upper 90s to near 100 degrees. 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

Hoogie, hoogie, jiggle, wiggle, and dance like the roof on fire. 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
6: Well, we are going to be stuck in these hot temperatures through at least Sunday before any relief could be on the way. An excessive heat warning continues through at least Friday night for the entire west central Missouri area. For this afternoon, we are looking at temperatures in the upper 90s to near 100 degrees. This look at the SkyTrack weather forecast is brought to you by Clint's Bar and Grill in downtown Calhoun, where good food and friends meet up. 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
10: Well, we are going to be stuck in these hot temperatures through at least Sunday before any relief could be on the way. An excessive heat warning continues through at least Friday night. For this afternoon, we are looking at temperatures into the upper 90s to near 100 degrees. This look at the SkyTrack weather forecast is brought to you by our good friends over at Gary's Towing. If your car says no and you need a tow, give Amanda and the crew a call at 660-885-HELP.
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1: Well, we are going to be stuck in these hot temperatures through at least Sunday before any relief could be on the way. An excessive heat warning continues through at least Friday night for the entire area. For this afternoon, we are looking at temperatures in the upper 90s to near 100 degrees. This look at the SkyTrack weather forecast is brought to you by our good friends at Benware Tractor and Auto. 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
2: It's Wednesday, and you know what that means. 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Ugh, gross. Hi, it's Jackson Blue checking in. Time to go all request. 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

0: 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I think that's really cool. However, I think he needs to go back to medical school because I can't be fixed with up, up, down, down, left, right, B, A, select, start.
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1: Well, we are going to be stuck in these hot temperatures through at least Sunday before any relief could be on the way. An excessive heat warning continues through at least Friday night for the entire west central Missouri area. For this afternoon, we are looking at temperatures in the upper 90s to near 100 degrees. This look at the SkyTrap weather forecast is brought to you by Clint's Bar and Grill in downtown Calhoun, where good food and friends meet up. 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

0: have put off making improvements to their lives because it sounded like it was just too much trouble, and I'm going to really expect you to send shout-outs right now? 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
7: Well, we are going to be stuck in these hot temperatures through at least Sunday before any relief could be on the way. An excessive heat warning continues through at least Friday night. For this afternoon, we are looking at temperatures into the upper 90s to near 100 degrees. This look at the SkyTrack weather forecast is brought to you by our good friends over at Gary's Towing. If your car says no and you need a tow, give Amanda and the crew a call at 660-885-HELP.
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1: Fabulous news. Dave's Killer Bread is bringing back Pumpkin Spice Madness bagels for the first time in 7 years. Which means for the past 7 years, if you've been eating Pumpkin Spice Madness bagels, who cares? You can't tell when Dave's Killer Bread is ever stale. I feel like it doesn't even change when you put it in the toaster. It's just always like that.
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4: 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Time for a round of Wicked Weird Wednesday. Today, I want you to introduce me to the weird member of your family. 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
1: I'm really glad to see my family is listening to the radio. 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Hi, it's Jackson Blue. 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
6: Well, we are going to be stuck in these hot temperatures through at least Sunday before any relief could be on the way. An excessive heat warning continues through at least Friday night for the entire area. For this afternoon, we are looking at temperatures in the upper 90s to near 100 degrees. 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
7: 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It's Jackson Blue, Wicked Weird Wednesday. Today it's all about family. We're talking about weird family members, weird family traditions. 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
2: When I was little, my mom, she would flip her eyelids to, like, get me to stop doing bad things. And I didn't realize that it was, like, weird.
1: I know exactly that trick. I love that trick. But it takes forever to set up. You better pick up your room. You don't want to see my eyelids go inside out. Oh, you got it now. Hold on. It just takes a little bit. I got to put my finger in my eye. This is much harder than it looks. I'm folding my eyeball in half. I hope you appreciate this.
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6: Well, we have another hot night in store for West Central Missouri with overnight temperatures not cooling down much at all to near 80 degrees. Sunny and continued hot with highs in the upper 90s for Thursday. An excessive heat warning continues for all of our area through at least Friday night. This look at the SkyTrap weather forecast is brought to you by our good friends over at Gary's Towing. If your car says no when you need a tow, give Amanda and the crew a call at 660-885-HELP.

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1: Sources are saying that Taylor Swift's three cats are feuding with Travis Kelce's dog. Quote, the dog wants to play every minute of the day while the cats want peace, quiet, and personal space. God, Taylor Swift's next album is gonna suck. Ah, another animal breakup song skip.
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4: Hey, it's time to open up the complaint line. Great timing, since I just had so many complaints about saying that Taylor Swift's next album was going to suck. I was just joking, pretending that she was going to have an album about animal breakup songs. Obviously, that's not going to happen. Now call in your complaints that aren't about me complaining about Taylor Swift. I'm Jackson Blue, manning a complaint line. Calls next.

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0: 104.9 The Biz. Buongiorno, I am Jackson Blue, manning your complaint line calls. It's Wednesday. What are you complaining about today?
1: Well, I went to the dentist the other day, and they just did regular x-rays, and they're like, oh, you just have one wisdom tooth left in there. And I told them I had gotten my wisdom teeth out, like all of them. Apparently, I have to go back and get it removed.
0: What the?
1: I don't know how they forget a wisdom tooth.
0: They forgot the wisdom tooth in there?
1: Yeah.
0: Like, how could they forget that? I think you're just growing more wisdom teeth. You're just so smart. You have so much wisdom. You're our only hope against the AI. Also, at some point, I think you're going to have so many wisdom teeth, you're going to be like a garbage disposal.
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1: We have another hot night in store for West Central Missouri with overnight temperatures not cooling down much at all, near 80 degrees. Sunny and continued hot with highs into the upper 90s for your Thursday. And an excessive heat warning continues for all of our area through at least Friday night. This look at the SkyTrap weather forecast is brought to you by our good friends at Clint's Bar and Grill in downtown Calhoun, where good food and friends meet up. Stop in there for some hometown hospitality.
2: 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I want your shout outs. 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
1: For the first time ever, Star Wars and Marvel are launching their first ever crossover comic book series next year. 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
6: Well, we are in for another hot night here in West Central Missouri with overnight temperatures not cooling down much at all to near 80 degrees. Sunny and continued hot with highs in the upper 90s for your Thursday. An excessive heat warning continues for all of our area through at least Friday night. 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
4: Got to get you up to date on local news from Radford Media Group. I'm Clay Radford. Here's what's happening around West Central Missouri. Well, the Lowry City Board of Aldermen will hold a public tax levy hearing on Tuesday, August 18th, ahead of its regular monthly meeting. The hearing is scheduled for 5:45 p.m. and will give residents an opportunity to hear information regarding the city's proposed property tax levy for 2026. The proposed tax rate ceiling includes 0.64 cents per $100 of assessed valuation for general revenue, 0.19 cents per $100 for streetlights, for a combined proposed rate of 0.8407 cents per $100 of assessed valuation. Additional information is available through the City of Lowry City's website. Well, the Pettis County Commission says that Glen Road Bridge will be closed to traffic by noon on Friday, August 14th, following a recent inspection by the Missouri Department of Transportation. County officials say the bridge has been closely monitored for the past 2 years, with MoDOT conducting inspections about every 6 months. During that time, the county has looked at ways to safely extend the life of the bridge while preparing for a full replacement. Plans for a completed replacement began in 2024 through the Bridge Replacement Off System, or known as BRO program. The project is expected to reach the plans, specifications, and estimate stages in December, with construction bids anticipated in early 2027. Officials say the upcoming closure is not expected to affect the current replacement timeline. The Pettis County Commission says

0: additional information about the Glen Road Bridge closure will be released as it becomes available. And a new Missouri law will allow businesses to round the final total on cash purchases beginning August 28. Under the law, rounding applies to only the cash transactions that take place after taxes and discounts are calculated. Totals ending in 1, 2, 6, or 7 cents may be rounded down to the nearest nickel, while totals ending in 3, 4, 8, and 9 cents may be rounded up. Credit cards, debit cards, checks, mobile payments, and other non-cash transactions must still be charged as the exact amount. The Missouri Department of Revenue says the change is intended to simplify cash handling and reduce reliance on pennies. Businesses are not required to round, and the changes does not affect how sales tax are calculated or reported. For more information on these stories and others, head to our website online at mykatiekatie.com, your hometown source for local news 24 hours a day.
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4: Shout out to all my middle children out there. Today is Middle Child Day, and you don't get enough love. 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But I feel really bad for you, so I'll double your requests. 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
7: Well, we have another hot night in store for West Central Missouri with overnight temperatures not cooling down much at all to near 80 degrees. Sunny and continued hot with highs in the upper 90s for Thursday. An excessive heat warning continues for all of our area through at least Friday night. This look at the SkyTrap weather forecast is brought to you by our good friends over at Gary's Towing. If your car says no when you need a tow, give Amanda and the crew a call at 660-885-L.

0: 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They're coming up in 20 minutes. 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

0: 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It's Jackson Blue, terribly nosy radio DJ. 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

0: 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It's Jackson Blue and ladies and gentlemen and AI agents. Coming up next, it is time for shoutouts. So if you want to make one, do it now. Send me your shoutouts. Just text me the word shout. I will help you out and walk you through the process. 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The Chunka Chunka Chunka Shouts is next.
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6: We have another hot night in store for West Central Missouri with overnight temperatures not cooling down much at all, near 80 degrees. Sunny and continued hot with highs into the upper 90s for your Thursday. And an excessive heat warning continues for all of our area through at least Friday night. This look at the SkyTrack weather forecast is brought to you by our good friends at Clint's Bar and Grill in downtown Calhoun, where good food and friends meet up. 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

0: 4.9, The Biz. It's Jackson Blue. Margarita is on the request line.
1: Hi, Jackson.
2: Hi.
1: I just want to send a shout out to my kid's father. He's in jail. He's an amazing man, and he always manages to provide for his kids no matter what the situation is.
2: What's his name? Shout him out.
1: His name's Eddie Alcinda. My name's Margarita, and I just want to let the world know that my kid's father is an amazing man and father to his kids, even if he's in jail. You know what I'm saying? Thank you, Jackson. You have a nice day.
3: Ladies, when was your last mammogram? Early detection can make all the difference. And now,

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6: Well, we are in for another hot night here in West Central Missouri with overnight temperatures not cooling down much at all to near 80 degrees. Sunny and continued hot with highs in the upper 90s for your Thursday. An excessive heat warning continues for all of our area through at least Friday night. 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

0: Weird. 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I'm Jackson Blue. 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
5: Well, we have another hot night in store for West Central Missouri with overnight temperatures not cooling down much at all to near 80 degrees. Sunny and continued hot with highs in the upper 90s for Thursday. An excessive heat warning continues for all of our area through at least Friday night. This look at the SkyTrap weather forecast is brought to you by our good friends over at Gary's Towing. If your car says no when you need a tow, give Amanda and the crew a call at 660-885-HELP.
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1: Time for today's request of love and devotion. It's Jackson Blue. I'm out of here. I'll see you back here tomorrow for the Thursday show. Come on back. Let's meet back here. Okay, today's message says, I would like to shout out to my baby Thomas Dunlap. He is in the war right now, and I miss him and love him. Stay safe, baby. Signed, Michaela. Going out to Thomas from Michaela and from all of us. Thank you for your service. Our hearts are with you right now. It's today's request of love and devotion. Thank you.
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